says, oh, wrong number, sorry to waste your time. And I think to myself, why now? Why me? Why?

0: one ticket, please. Lord, mercy, everybody's here. Hey, what's going on, man?
1: Yeah, she's at home.

And I touched your face, narcotic mindful lace, Mary Jane. And I called your name like an addicted to cocaine. Those